0: And gentlemen,
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his drinking and lusting and his hunger for power became known to more and more people, the demands to do something about this.

I've heard people say that too much of anything is not good for you, baby. But I don't know about that. There's many times that we've loved and we've shared love and made love. It doesn't seem to me like it's enough.

Cultura FM 10 e 16. Bom dia pra você. I know if you could hear me, you would say there are always two sides of the story. You're so right. Here's mine.